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9: As we do at this time every Monday and Wednesday, Jay Steele checks in with us to talk about North America's hottest new song, The Badass Breakthrough. Hello.
0: I'll tell you what, I have been excited to get some new music. Are you shocked like I'm shocked that Olivia Rodrigo is back? It's taken forever. Of course, she came out with Drop Dead, and then we hear that an album is going to be on the way. And then she decided to make headlines with her controversial statement about her baby doll fashion style.
9: Oh, yeah.
0: Did you hear about that? I find that to be a little odd, considering that the stuff that I wear, nobody talks about my fashion styles, but regardless, we have new Olivia Rodrigo for your radio. This is the second single from the album. The Cure is your badass break to the hottest song in North America.
9: And the album comes out in 2 days. You seem pretty sad for a girl so in love, and this is probably the best song she's ever done, in my opinion.
0: Well, they also said that she tried to write love songs, and then she said she failed. So this is different for her, and I'm excited. This is a new project and a new style for Olivia.
9: Very mature, yes, unlike me. All right, Jay Steele, back with you next week.
0: All right, baby, sounds good.

0: 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Hello, Liveline. What do you want to hear?
1: Hello. Can I request Stateside by Pink Panthers and Zara Larsson?
0: Of course. Everybody always asks me if we get sick of playing the same songs over and over and over again, because listeners definitely do, but this is one of those I just never get tired of.
1: Yes.
0: Play it every 10 minutes. I wouldn't care. Who's this?
1: This is Jupiter.
0: Jupiter, where are you calling from?
1: I'm calling from Elmira.
0: New York. What are you doing tonight?
1: I am painting.
0: Are you painting something out of this world?
1: Yes. I always am.
0: Well, let's play your song right now, Jupiter, and say hi to Uranus.
1: I will.
0: Thanks for calling Liveline.
1: Of course.
0: Bye.

0: 1053. If you love music, if you love crazy people, if you love parties and fun and good times and summer, you found the goods. It's Liveline. My name's Mason. Thank you so much for being here tonight. We got all kinds of great news stuff on the way. Plus, your chance to win right now with a contest like we do every single hour.
1: Secret sound.
0: Just be first to correctly identify what the sound is. Now, last night, we had a pretty tough one. It went on for a lot longer than I thought, but it was putting a fresh roll of tape on a tape roll. So here it is again. We got a brand new one here, so listen up. What is this sound? It's a really, really hard one, and probably going to take even longer. If you know that sound, call now and win. 85-LIVELINE. That's 85-LIVELINE.
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12: A severe thunderstorm watch remains in effect. Slight chance for storms tonight, otherwise partly cloudy skies. Lows around 62. Winds out of the southwest, 5 to 10 miles per hour. Cloudy skies expected tomorrow. Storms likely. Daytime highs approaching 74. From the Weatherology Weather Center, I'm meteorologist Paul Frombley. Currently 72.
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5-3. What's hot and new the summer of 2026? Checking it out for you. This is Sam Fender and Olivia Dean. We've been playing it for a couple weeks now. Requests coming in. It's our number 17.

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9: At this time, we do a rotating list of different contests, so you never know which one's coming up. But tonight, it's the Lyrics in Reverse. And my name's Mason, here's how it works. I'm going to play a short clip of a big hit song that you know and love backwards. You just got to be first to call us, correctly identifying the title and the artist. Listen closely. Okay, a couple more times. And again. All right, if you know the title and artist of that song, call now and win 85 Liveline.

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1: Oh, that song just ends so weird, I swear. Whatever you want to hear tonight, it's up to you, because this is a request show, and it's really happening right now. Usually we do the secret sound right now if we don't have a winner by this point, but we got it on the third caller last hour. I was really, really surprised. We will play it again, though, just to give you a little tease. It was super simple. I thought we'd be able to drag it out at least for a couple days, but this is the sound, a sticker peeling. Pretty simple, huh? So tune in 23 hours from now, tomorrow night. Not 24 hours, because that would be the same time tomorrow, but 24 hours from now minus 1 hour. So yes, tomorrow night, we'll have a brand new secret sound. Also, because we have some extra time to talk here, I think I'll plug my social media, because we never do that. Everybody in radio is like, oh, go follow me here, there, and there. And then you go to their page, they have nothing going on. But I do. I have a life. I go out and I do things during the day. I eat at restaurants and I listen to music and I post my opinions on stuff. So we'd really appreciate a follow on Facebook, Snapchat, and Instagram at Mason Kelter, MasonKelter. I live the fabulous lifestyle of a 24-year-old who parties all night and sleeps and works all day. 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Oh, hey. Mason Kelter.
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14: A severe thunderstorm watch continues until 9 p.m. tonight. Lows level off around 62 tonight under mainly clear skies with a slight chance of thunderstorms. Southwest winds 5 to 10 miles per hour. Overcast skies tomorrow. Storms likely. High temperatures reach up to 74. From the Weatherology Weather Center, I'm meteorologist Paul Frombly. Right now, it's 70 degrees.
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10: What do you want to hear, Walter? How about a Benson Boone song?
9: Oh, a Benson Boone song. Well, we played Mystical Magical earlier. How about Beautiful Things?
10: That sounds good.
9: We haven't played it in quite a while. Who's this?
10: Emily and Walter.
9: Where are you calling from, Emily and Walter?
10: Grand Island, Nebraska.
9: What's going on tonight?
10: Oh, we just got done with the Taekwondo lesson, didn't we, Walter?
11: Hiya! Oh! Hiya! Yeah!
9: Do they give you belts in that? Like a black belt, red belt, purple belt,
10: yes,
9: whatever?
10: Yes, yes. What belt did you just get?
12: Orange.
9: Orange. All right, so what level is that?
10: Like level two.
9: Oh, that's better than mine. I don't have any belts.
10: Yeah.
9: Which means you could probably beat me up.
10: Oh, he would never.
9: Oh. So this is just like a self-defense thing.
10: Yeah.
9: All right.
10: Exercise.
9: Well, we better play your song right now, otherwise I might be in trouble.
10: Okay. Sounds good.
9: Thanks for calling Liveline.

0: 5-3. Hello, Liveline. What do you want to hear?
1: Hey, can you play All American Rejects, Dirty Little Secret?
0: Yeah, right now. This must be Reed from Princeton, Minnesota.
1: Hey, you got it, buddy.
0: Man, I haven't heard your voice in a long ass time.
1: Yeah, I know. It's been a while.
0: Uh-huh. What you been up to?
1: Oh, not much. Just working my life away like I am right now.
0: Yeah. Sounds like you got the radio real loud, though, so that's a plus.
1: Yeah, that's true. There's always a radio in the cab.
0: Big plans this summer?
1: Dude, not much. Just drinking beer and having a good time. That's the only time I'm concerned with is having a good one.
0: Minnesota lifestyle.
1: Hey, that's right, baby.
0: All right, live it up. Thanks for calling Liveline. Here's your song from 21 years ago.
1: Thanks, brother. See ya.
0: Bye.

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1: Live Line, my name is Mason. Thank you for being here tonight. 15 minutes from now, we kick off an hour of your throwback requests. Live Line Rewind is our most popular part of the night. Of course, the story everyone's talking about is the highly anticipated Travis Kelce and Taylor Swift wedding, which is supposed to be next month at Madison Square Garden in New York. We've been talking about it so much, and they've invited 1,000 people. Of course, they got crazy security. But I have a lot of questions. Like, are they going to put something on the Jumbotron and have that scroller on the screen, you know, the big thing saying congratulations or something? You know, what's it going to be like? I don't know. Are they going to be in the bleachers? But, of course, if you compare it to the Dua Lipa wedding that happened over the weekend, it was stunning. They dropped like $3 million on the thing. A ton of big stars were there. It was very intimate. And you got to check out the pictures from that, and we'll see who did it better. Yes. Meanwhile, your request, call or text 85 Live Line. We'll put you on the air all over North America. 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
14: Mainly clear skies tonight with a slight chance for storms. Lows level off around 62. Southwest winds 5 to 10 miles per hour. Cloudy tomorrow. Storms likely. Highs around 74. Chance of rain showers tomorrow night. Lows around 55. Mainly clear. From the Weatherology Weather Center, I'm meteorologist Paul Trombley. Right now, it's 68 degrees.
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7: Oh, hey, Nathan. This is Shannon in Northfield.
6: New Hampshire. Hi, Shannon.
7: Can you play Lizzo, It's About Damn Time? Just because. Play it when I go to pick up my takeout, which is always forever. And they know that I'm coming in if I play that song.
6: It's about damn time. The food's ready.
7: Right?
6: That's pretty funny. Yeah, actually, it counts as a throwback now. This is already 3 years ago.
7: Is it throwback? I love that, too.
6: Yeah, 4 years ago. I was wrong.
7: Wait, can I change my mind then?
6: No. What? We want to play it. What else do you like?
7: No. I really want to play No Diggity.
6: Oh, all right. How about we do them back to back?
7: Okay, that's awesome.
6: Then we both win. And everybody loves it.
7: I love that. Thank you.
6: All right, about damn time, No Diggity. Thanks for calling Lifeline.
7: Thanks, Nathan. Bye-bye.

0: 3. Here's tonight's most requested number 1.
1: Boy, this sounds just as good as it did an hour ago. And the other 3 times we played it tonight. How can you get sick of

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13: Lows level off around 62 tonight under mainly clear skies. Westerly winds around 5 miles per hour. Thunderstorms likely tomorrow. Daytime highs approaching 74. Cloudy skies expected. Chance of rain showers tomorrow night. Lows dip down to about 55. Mainly clear skies. From the Weatherology Weather Center, I'm meteorologist Paul Frobley. Currently, it's 68 degrees.
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10: Lows level off around 62 tonight under mainly clear skies. Westerly winds around 5 miles per hour. Thunderstorms likely tomorrow. Daytime highs approaching 74. Cloudy skies expected. Chance of rain showers tomorrow night. Lows dip down to about 55, mainly clear skies. From the Weatherology Weather Center, I'm meteorologist Paul Frobley. Currently, it's 68 degrees.

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11: Lows level off around 62 tonight under mainly clear skies. Westerly winds around 5 miles per hour. Thunderstorms likely tomorrow. Daytime highs approaching 74. Cloudy skies expected. Chance of rain showers tomorrow night. Lows dip down to about 55. Mainly clear skies. From the Weatherology Weather Center, I'm meteorologist Paul Frobley. Currently, it's 68 degrees.

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5: Lows around 62 overnight under mainly clear skies. West winds around 5 miles per hour. Cloudy skies expected Thursday. Thunderstorms likely. High temperatures reach up to 74. Chance for showers Thursday night. Lows dip down to about 55, mainly clear. From the Weatherology Weather Center, I'm meteorologist Paul Frombly. Right now, 68.

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9: Lows around 62 overnight under mainly clear skies. West winds around 5 miles per hour. Cloudy skies expected Thursday. Thunderstorms likely. High temperatures reach up to 74. Chance for showers Thursday night. Lows dip down to about 55, mainly clear. From the Weatherology Weather Center, I'm meteorologist Paul Frobley. Currently, it's 72 degrees.

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11: Lows level off around 62 overnight under clear skies. Winds out of the west around 5 miles per hour. Thunderstorms likely Thursday. Daytime highs approaching 74. Overcast skies. Mainly clear skies Thursday night. Chance for showers. Lows dip down to about 55. From the Weatherology Weather Center, I'm meteorologist Paul Frobley. Currently 68.

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5: Lows level off around 62 overnight under clear skies. Winds out of the west around 5 miles per hour. Thunderstorms likely Thursday. Daytime highs approaching 74. Overcast skies. Mainly clear skies Thursday night. Chance for showers. Lows dip down to about 55. From the Weatherology Weather Center, I'm meteorologist Paul Frobley. Currently, it's 66 degrees.

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6: Lows level off around 62 overnight under clear skies. Winds out of the southwest around 5 miles per hour. Storms likely Thursday. Daytime highs approaching 74. Cloudy skies expected. Slight chance for storms. Thursday night, lows around 55, mainly clear. From the Weatherology Weather Center, I'm meteorologist Paul Trombley. Currently 64.

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5: Lows level off around 62 overnight under clear skies, winds out of the southwest around 5 miles per hour. Storms likely Thursday, daytime highs approaching 74, cloudy skies expected. Slight chance for storms. Thursday night, lows around 55, mainly clear. From the Weatherology Weather Center, I'm meteorologist Paul Trombley. Currently 64,

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9: Lows dip down to about 62 overnight under clear skies. Winds out of the southwest around 5 miles per hour. Storms likely Thursday, high of 74, cloudy skies expected. Slight chance of thunderstorms. Thursday night, lows level off around 55, mainly clear. From the Weatherology Weather Center, I'm meteorologist Paul Trombley. Currently, it's 63 degrees.

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2: Lows dip down to about 62 overnight under clear skies. Winds out of the southwest around 5 miles per hour. Storms likely Thursday. High of 74. Cloudy skies expected. Slight chance of thunderstorms. Thursday night, lows level off around 55, mainly clear. From the Weatherology Weather Center, I'm meteorologist Paul Trombley. Currently, it's 63 degrees.

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5: Lows dip down to about 62 overnight under clear skies. Winds out of the southwest around 5 miles per hour. Storms likely Thursday, high of 74. Cloudy skies expected. Slight chance of thunderstorms. Thursday night, lows level off around 55, mainly clear. From the Weatherology Weather Center, I'm meteorologist Paul Tremblay. Currently, it's 63 degrees.

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10: Lows dip down to about 62 overnight under clear skies. Winds out of the southwest around 5 miles per hour. Storms likely Thursday, high of 74. Cloudy skies expected. Slight chance of thunderstorms. Thursday night, lows level off around 55, mainly clear. From the Weatherology Weather Center, I'm meteorologist Paul Tremblay. Right now, 61.

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8: Thunderstorms likely today.
9: Otherwise, overcast skies. Daytime highs approaching 74. Winds out of the southeast around 5 miles per hour. Slight chance of thunderstorms tonight. Lows around 55. Mainly clear skies. Bright sunshine expected tomorrow. High temperatures reach up to 79. From the Weatherology Weather Center, I'm meteorologist Paul Frobley. Right now, 61.

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9: Thunderstorms likely today, otherwise overcast skies. Daytime highs approaching 74, winds out of the southeast around 5 miles per hour. Slight chance of thunderstorms tonight. Lows around 55, mainly clear skies. Bright sunshine expected tomorrow. High temperatures reach up to 79. From the Weatherology Weather Center, I'm meteorologist Paul Frobley. Right now, 61.

0: voice, I hear the same.
1: How many cans in a row could you just hear and know whether they were a beer or a soda? We're about to find out with Carrie, who's caller number 10. Well done, Carrie. Congratulations. That's maybe the hardest part. And you're from Elk River?
2: I am.
1: Andy, you said you were on your way to work. What do you do?
2: I am a supply chain coordinator.
1: No. Not what's your title? I don't want to know what's on your business card. What do you do?
2: Oh.
3: You're going to go in today.
2: I get to buy stuff all
1: day. Okay, there it is. Nice. That's what I don't know. You're just buying stuff. That's Kat's dream job.
3: So I got the company card the other day. I didn't misuse it because that's not the person I am. But to go on Amazon with a black card, are you kidding me? Like, I've had dreams that start that way, and then I had to stick to it.
1: Have you ever misused the company card?
3: Never. I don't want to go down like that.
1: It was like my second year here. We had hosted a concert, and I, like a dummy, turned in the itemized receipt, which included like 26 Yag Bombs for the band and the rest of us backstage, and I got lit up so hard.
3: Like, we'll just
1: this will never happen again if you want to keep this card. So, Carrie, $1,000 up for grabs. If you were to have an icy cold beer today, what would it be?
2: I would have to do a Mick Golden Light.
1: Okay. So, we have Busch Light, Mountain Dew Zero, and Dr. Pepper here in the studio. I'm going to start opening cans. You just tell us whether they're suds or soda. If you can dethrone Heather from St. Cloud, who's on top of the leaderboard, and she has six, by the way, so this is not easy, but I think you can do it. If you end up with seven or more, you are the new leader, and you could end up $1,000 richer. Are you prepared?
2: I am ready.
1: Carrie, suds or soda, can number one.
2: Soda.
3: Oh, simple as a pimple, huh?
1: You're positive, are you?
2: I'm. Hopefully.
1: I like that. You're number one. Got number one.
3: And you just never know if we're going to try to trick you with this next one.
1: Carrie.
2: No tricks today.
1: No tricks today.
3: Yeah. Oh, okay.
1: I'm not in the mood for tricks, says Carrie. Carrie from Elk River. Can number two, suds or soda?
2: Suds.
3: That's a suds, huh?
1: We got two.
2: We got two.
1: Let's go, Carrie. I love it. She's on a roll. Can number three, Carrie. $1,000 on the line. Suds or soda?
2: Suds.
3: Another suds. Ah.
1: That's three. That's three. Let's go, Carrie. She's dialed in. When was the last time you had a beer?
2: Oh, I can't even remember.
1: Really? It's been that long?
2: I'm a captain girl.
1: All right. So we're a little out of her element.
3: Do you pair captain with anything? What's the other brown?
2: Diet Coke.
3: Oh, yeah. Morgan Dye.
1: Everybody's looking forward to the weekend now. Like, this is dangerous to be doing a quarter after six in the morning. Carrie, here comes can number four. Suds or soda?
3: Close your eyes unless you're driving.
2: Ooh, that's a hard one. I'm going with suds.
1: And the dream is over.
3: No!
1: That was a Dr. Pepper. Good run, though.
2: Darn it.
1: Good run.
2: Okay,
1: good
2: well,
1: run.
2: Thank you.
1: Yeah, no, thanks for being on the show. We appreciate it. Hope you have a great day at work today. I can't get you $1,000, but we can look forward to another plane. You never know when this is going to pop up. If you can tell the difference between a beer and a can of soda, you could end up $1,000 richer. I look at the leaderboard. Heather's still up there from St. Cloud. To dethrone her, you'll need seven the next time we play.
4: Coming up next. Here's what's next with Kat and JJ.
1: All right, let's dig into the four before you hit the door. Just kind of already starting to think about the weekend. These are things you need to know to get your Thursday popping.
3: Well, President Trump gave what they're calling might be one of the most politically damaging sound bites yesterday.
1: Ooh.
3: How are you going to feel when you hear him say this? I want you to open your wallet. when you hear it. All right, that's coming up with the four before you hit the door next.
5: Researchers published a study this week that attributes falling U.S. fertility rates on the invention of the iPhone, I guess because it made it easier to look up the cost of childcare.
6: Hey, I saw that ahead of the World Cup, Coors Light introduced the Taller Boy, a canister that holds three beers at once.
7: Ooh,
6: look at that. Three Coors Lights together, that almost makes one real beer.
5: An Air Canada pilot was arrested this week after an investigation uncovered that he has been flying for at least 17 years without a proper license. If convicted, he could face up to 5 years at Frontier.
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24: Thunderstorms likely today. Otherwise, overcast skies. Daytime highs approaching 74. Winds out of the southeast around 5 miles per hour. Slight chance of thunderstorms tonight. Lows around 55. Mainly clear skies. Bright sunshine expected tomorrow. High temperatures reach up to 79. From the Weatherology Weather Center, I'm meteorologist Paul Frobley. Right now, 61.
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25: You know what I really love? I love the inflation. You know why? Because as soon as this war is over, you know, I can say it now. Something you didn't know. Do you know we've been taking out millions of barrels of oil?
3: All right, so they're just saying, why would you say that? Also, don't insinuate that there's an end of war anytime soon. That would be a good surprise to have. But to say the words, I love inflation, You say inflation has negatively affected everybody in the country that
0: seems
3: I lead.
0: Seems a little counterproductive.
3: It does, but I don't know if he's thought too much about words. Okay, so in sports, it was exciting. NBA history was made last night at Madison Square Garden when the Knicks pulled out a win, a 29-point deficit. It was very loud in my house, then it was really quiet in my house, then it was really loud in my house.
1: I can't believe it! That's it! It's over! The greatest comeback in NBA playoff history! The Knicks pull off the miracle comeback!
3: They won.
1: They lead it 3-1. Now, one win
3: by
1: away
3: one.
1: From the title.
3: In the last final seconds, it was crazy.
0: Gotta love sports.
3: To be the one that put the shot up, that is crazy. So now they're going back to San Antonio, and then if they win this next one, then they are good to go. So that'll be exciting for them. Dirty sodas. Are your girls into this?
0: No.
3: Like, Trisha, Reagan, they don't go get dirty sodas?
0: No.
3: Sometimes I just crave it. It's so good. And Real Secret Lives of Mormon Wives didn't help it, but just to know that the calories, it packs a punch.
2: So we're going to start off with Brian's Dirty Soda.
7: Oh, nice.
2: So this is Dr. Pepper. I'm going to put a few squirts of coconut in here. We'll do a little bit of cream and even a little bit of candy.
7: So this is a dirty soda, and what makes it dirty is you're putting all this cream and...
2: Exactly. Everyone's looking for an elevated party drink to have that they can share with both kids.
0: I'll stick to bourbon.
3: Yeah, well, experts are warning that these are full of sugar, around 400 calories for a medium. Is it worth it? Is it one of those treats that isn't every now and then that you share with
0: somebody? In moderation, like everything else, is probably all right.
3: But when you watch the reality show, the Mormon Wives reality show, they go to this place called Swig, and it's only in Utah, and they make the dirty sodas because that's their alcohol. Like, they don't
0: drink. You're right, they don't booze.
3: And so they go and get these drinks that are huge, and it's all of that. It's like 7 pumps of cream and 8 pumps of this and that and that.
0: And it's still healthier than booze.
3: I guess. I mean, they're saying, like, for your blood sugar levels, like, it could do some damage, but, I mean, it's something
0: in moderation.
3: Yeah. This woman unveiling a very interesting form of therapy. Everybody deals with stress in different ways.
10: I personally think... is the best therapy for you. Mm-hmm. I really think, like... that's all you really need.
3: Yeah, she's not a doctor.
0: Very wired in.
3: But she said that screaming at the top of her lungs simply just lets it all out. I don't think I've ever done that. I feel like someone is always watching. So if I were to even park where I think is abandoned and scream in my car, someone might call it in.
0: Being a coach, this happens to me. The want to do this happens at least 150 times a day.
3: Get the appeal. You should do it.
0: I don't do it because I feel it leads to violence.
3: Okay. All right. Or the opposite. And that is the four before you hit the door.
11: Coming up next.
4: It's Kat and JJ, and here's what's next.
0: All right out the gates, tried to give away $1,000 with our Suds or Soda Challenge. Could not do that, but can you open Kat's Cash Cube for even more than $1,000? Right now, if you've never heard about this before, it's simple. 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You can see it by texting the word cube to 320-251-1047. I'm going to give you a chance to do that. 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
14: Bingo!
9: Bingo! All right, first caller through always gets the bingo, but you do have to fit one of the following two criteria. We want to hear your story. Maybe you're somebody listening who...
15: Who found a pet and turned it into... Or found an animal, turned it into a pet. These sanitation workers in Milwaukee, they were going about their business, their route... And they came across a starving dog.
16: First time I pull him out of the garbage can, let me pick him up. And we can tell he's getting stronger, too. When obviously, when he came to us, he was pretty scrawny. Since he was starving, I had peanut butter and jelly sandwiches. So I gave him two of my peanut butter and jelly sandwiches. He ate those. He didn't even chew. He just inhaled. He did poop in the truck, which I thought was kind of funny.
15: But I think, you know, a dog is the only thing on earth that can poop right where you are. And then you're like, still in love with it. Yeah. You know, it's weird. But yeah, they have now taken it in. It's the sanitation department's dog. So it runs around and they feed it and now it's their pet.
9: What do you name a dog that a bunch of garbage truck drivers find?
15: I don't know. Dumpster?
9: Yeah, something like that. You got to give it a witty name like that.
15: Yeah, so you found an animal, turned it into a pet.
9: I'm looking for anyone listening who has got like a special kind of drink. Like you don't just get a beer. Like you have a beer with tomato juice
15: like
9: in it.
15: People know you for it,
9: right? Okay. Yeah, like it's a special drink. It's not a rum and coke, right? It's something different. It's a something you may have to tell the bartender like how to make, but it's kind of your go to. And I don't know why. I think I saw in a dream actually my dad pouring a beer with tomato juice in it.
15: Yeah,
9: he used to love that. That would be always like a weekend thing for him.
15: Uh-huh.
9: It'd be like you know, Saturday right at noon, tomato juice and beer. Let's go.
15: That's cute.
9: So I want to know if you have like a special drink. Maybe it's something a little bit different, but it's your go-to. We probably wouldn't know exactly what it was right away. Or maybe you're somebody listening who?
15: Who found an animal and now it's your pet.
9: If either of these fit, time to call right now. 320-251-1047 and get the bingo. Yeah.

0: start getting your questions ready for Psychic Kim. She's going to join us at 7:30. And if you can get on the air, you can ask her anything you want. We'll do free readings from 7:30 till 8. Good morning. It's Kat and JJ.
1: So these snack plates have been kind of a thing, like a fad for the last couple of years. This girl, Tiffany, made it a thing. Am I on?
0: Yeah.
1: Okay. So she puts together.
2: Lunch plate today, chicken apple sausage with mustard.
1: And then you watch her eat it. And then she got a slurp.
2: Pickle with some mustard.
1: Okay.
2: Raw okra with mustard and cottage cheese.
1: So it's just a bunch of like things on a plate that keep your mind excited about what you're eating. So
0: is she hot?
1: Dragon fruit. This is what she looks like. I mean, she's not ugly. She's cute. She's cute. Oh,
0: I wouldn't watch it.
1: Okay. She has like a clump of brie, some cauliflower, avocado, half an avocado, a date, blah, blah, blah. So it's to keep it exciting. Now, trending on my algorithm, these Slavic plates. Have you seen these?
0: No, what's a Slavic plate?
1: I cannot imagine these catching, but you take a whole mackerel fish, you cut the head off, and then you slice it in like 1.5-2-inch slices. You plate it, and then you have like raw white onion, chop up dill, vinegar. You mix that up. Then you have like pickled carrots.
0: You cook this
1: cucumber.
0: Thing, right?
1: No.
0: She eats a raw fish? Well, you're going to die from parasites.
1: It's smoked.
0: Oh, okay.
1: You can eat raw salmon. I eat raw salmon all the time.
0: You're running a risk. If it's really raw and it hasn't been processed,
1: sushi.
0: You are running a risk.
1: Sushi is raw fish. That's what it stands for.
0: How do you know there's not parasites in there?
1: You don't.
0: Yeah.
1: A little Russian sushi.
0: I'll take my sushi the old-fashioned way from the grocery store.
1: But I saw this trending yesterday, and of course I watched too many videos, so now it's like that and meerkats. Like my only things I watch on my algorithm. But I was just like, gross. There are certain things that I just don't think I could get into. That and then like I had posted on my socials the other day, I'm like, anybody into these canned sardines? So many people eat canned sardines. Not my jam.
0: I didn't know that Dave Portnoy had been doing that one bite pizza thing.
1: Yeah.
0: And I had mentioned it to my daughter. I'm like, I think I could do this. If I could get pizza places to give me a free pizza,
1: yeah,
0: I could do a review. And she goes, like, Dave Portnoy? I go, what? Wait. And she just shows me. I go, damn it. He beat me by like 7 years doing this.
1: Yes. He's been doing it forever.
0: And I'm like, I would love to figure something like that out. But part of it is the watching him get kicked out of places.
1: Yeah.
0: Watching people crap all over him. Watching him get bad pizzas. Or cold pizzas. And, but man, he has made $1 billion doing that.
1: Yeah. People invite him knowing that he could give them a bad rating.
0: Right.
1: Like, that would be scary to me. You could probably do, because you talk about it so much, chicken strips.
0: I could do a chicken strip review. Yeah. It's not nearly as cool as opening a box of pizzas, though. And then my favorite is it's so ironic. And he goes, everybody knows the rules, but then he eats the whole piece. Right.
1: Yeah.
0: Like that to me is funny, ironic. Right. But chicken strips, it would just be boring. Like, hey, here we are at Raising Cane's. Okay. What are you going to do? Like, what's the catch on that?
1: What's the appeal?
0: Yeah. Like watching a guy open a box of pizza, grab a slice like we all have, and then give his honest review based on only what he likes.
1: Right.
0: All of us have different preferences, but everyone's like, well, I'll go there because Dave likes it. It's very weird. It's a weird situation, and I wouldn't be here if I would have thought of it first.
3: Coming up next with Kat and JJ.
0: Getting ready for Psychic Kim. She'll be here at 7:30, but first we got to handle some paparazzi. What do you got for our first round, Kat?
1: All right, first round, Lainey Wilson gets to meet Tim McGraw, but the tie. She wrote him a letter back when she was 14. Does he still have that letter? That's coming up with Radio Paparazzi next.
0: And before we get to 7:30 and Psychic Kim, Weird Al tickets, so don't move.
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6: Thunderstorms likely today. Otherwise, overcast skies. Daytime highs approaching 74. Winds out of the southeast around 5 miles per hour. Slight chance of thunderstorms tonight. Lows around 55. Mainly clear skies. Bright sunshine expected tomorrow. High temperatures reach up to 79. From the Weatherology Weather Center, I'm meteorologist Paul Frobley. Right now, it's 63 degrees.
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14: 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In fact, anyone who listens on a regular basis should arguably be disqualified from operating such machinery. Seriously, like forever.
15: Welcome back. Here are Kat and JJ.
1: Dear Diary, I want to grow up and marry Tim McGraw.
16: Oh my God, did you hear this?
17: If it's happening in Hollywood, we're talking about it.
1: I bet that was written on several pages in Lainey Wilson's diary. But did you have you ever written a celebrity? Have you ever sat down and penned a?
0: No. I'm like, what celebrity's gonna write me back?
1: Celebrity sports star.
0: Who'd you write?
1: Like that? Well, I wrote the cast of Home Improvement. So I thought.
0: But you never put a stamp on it.
1: My grandmother never put a stamp on it. It was in my memory box. I'm like, what is this doing here? She's like, oh, I never made it to the post office. But anyway, Lainey Wilson sent Tim McGraw a letter when she was a teen. She was 14. 20 years later, they get to meet for the first time.
18: I found out about your letter. I was embarrassed, first off, that I never saw it. So I wrote you a letter back, and I wrote it as though I had gotten a letter.
19: Stop!
18: And Tom Douglasson also wrote a song about the letter. So I'll send that to you. But the whole letter is just what I like to think that I would have said had I gotten your letter and responded.
0: What a great premise for a song. I mean, you go back 20 years in Tim McGraw's head. You got 14-year-old Lainey Wilson.
1: Yeah.
0: What would have the response to that letter been? That's an amazing idea for a song.
1: All right. So Tom Hanks, he is on the press tour getting ready for Toy Story 5. A lot of people excited about it. Of course, Taylor Swift has a song on the soundtrack, and this question was asked.
20: What would your tip be to Taylor who's getting married this summer?
21: The man must make the waffles on Sunday.
1: Leads to success. So he's been with Rita Wilson, Hollywood relationship, by the way, for decades and decades. And They've been in several movies together. They
0: he
1: make
0: was
1: it work,
0: so quick with that answer.
1: He was. So hopefully he brings on the waffles. Idris Elba, I was holding out hope. I love watching the Bond movies with Liam. He gets really into it. But I was holding out hope that one day Idris would be our Bond.
2: For a long time, there was this idea that I was always in the run-ins for James Bond.
19: Okay.
2: That is a complete nonsense. Oh, right. I was never in the run-ins for James Bond. I think it was sort of like, what's the word when the nation wants something? The will of a nation.
19: Yeah.
2: The will of a nation, but I was never in the running.
0: Maybe it wasn't the will of the entire nation, but I know a lot of people wanted to see it.
1: I would not be disappointed. Blowing out their candles today, Joshua Jackson from Dawson's Creek, 48 today.
22: Coming up next, here's what's next with Kat and JJ.
0: Wayne, you took Liam to Disney. How old was he?
1: I think he was 4, and then he was 6, and then he was 9.
0: Oh, you went 3 times?
1: Well, we went to Orlando. Okay. So we did Disney, then we did like Animal Kingdom, then we did SeaWorld.
0: That 4-year-old trip to Disney, think about the money you spent on it. Mm-hmm. Would you ever do that again if you had another kid at 4 years old?
1: No.
0: Okay.
1: I would wait.
0: There's a reason I'm asking this. We got a DM from, she doesn't want her name mentioned, we'll call her Mariah, and she's in this kind of tussle about whether or not to spend this kind of money with her little kid. Or would you expect this to be something a little bit older so they have these memories? Okay. I want to read it to you, and I want to get your response. If you're a parent, when's the right time to spend this kind of money to make these kind of memories? We'll dig into it next. Kevin J.

0: I'm a little surprised at the responses we're getting to Mariah's DM. Now, if you missed it, we got a DM from Mariah. Basically, she says, my five-year-old is my world. My man just got a big bonus at work, and he is hell-bent on taking our five-year-old son to Disney World. He said the look on our little guy's face will be worth every penny, but I don't think he's going to remember the trip. Maybe we can do it in a few years. He says, no, we have to go now while we have the money. You think a trip this expensive is appropriate for a kid this age? Kat was leaning towards no because she did it with her son at four. I'm kind of curious as to what you would think as a mom or a dad. Jen, did you do this kind of a trip?
1: So no, but my best friend is going for the third time in September or so. She brought her first one at five, totally remembers it, absolutely had fun. But she did a lot of research to make sure that her kids were tall enough to ride the attractions they wanted to go on.
2: Great idea, yeah. Smart. Because you could have a seven-year-old and they could be really small.
1: Right, so do some research on the attractions you want to go to and see if your kid can even go to them.
0: Third time around to Disney, though, like they obviously have a great experience if they're going back.
1: Oh, absolutely. The kids absolutely love it.
0: So do you have kids?
1: It's amazing. They have so much fun. I have a four-year-old, and we're going to go in a couple of years when he's a little bit older.
0: So you're thinking six or seven is probably the prime age here.
1: Yes. I had another friend who just got back that said 7 years old, perfect age.
2: So I'm going to say, if you go to Orlando, I would 9 times out of 10 choose Animal Kingdom first. No, just kidding. Discovery Cove first. This is where they give you a wetsuit. And you literally swim with huge stingrays. They're just like open in this huge pool.
1: Fun.
2: The lazy river is like you're floating through the Amazon. It is the best experience. And it's right there in the middle of Orlando. And then Animal Kingdom and then Magic Kingdom. So if I had to rate them like
1: there
2: that, because I'm not a rides girl. So I don't know. If you ask anybody, they're going to have different opinions about Disney. And Orlando as a whole.
1: Absolutely.
2: So.
1: Yeah.
0: If you go, when you go in a couple of years here, Jen, if they still, I don't know if they still have it, but they have the Back to the Future ride at Universal, go on that. My dad did all the engineering on that ride.
2: Did he really?
0: Yeah, he did all
1: I
0: the
1: would definitely do that.
0: Yeah. Wow. So go get it. I appreciate you chiming in this morning. Hope you have a great day.
1: Thanks, you too.
0: I was a little, like I said, surprised at a lot of the reactions we're getting online. Most people, I'm talking like 90% of the people that are chiming in are saying, go now. You never know what tomorrow brings.
2: I just can't stress it enough, be able to pay for it straight out. I mean, it's just the worst feeling when like 2 years later, you're still paying for a trip you went on for 4 days. That's crazy.
0: But we have no problem paying for a car for 7 years. We have no problem paying for a house for 30 years. But that's a great memory you're having with your family. I don't see a problem paying for that for 2 years.
2: I do. I did.
0: Mom,
2: I
0: Dad,
2: was like, ugh.
0: What are you thinking on this? I'd love to hear from you.
3: Up next,
4: it's Kat and JJ, and here's what's
0: as
4: next.
0: You're chiming in, we're getting ready to give you Weird Al tickets, and Psychic Kim is going to join us in 14 minutes, so all of this is dead ahead. But first, the four before you hit the door. What do you got for us, Kat?
2: All right, we're going to talk about police in Washington. Washington State, they're still looking for a guy that went into Walmart and set fire to this. Ladies, you are going to be so upset.
0: So weird.
2: That is coming up with the four before you hit the door next.
4: Every morning. It's the Playhouse with Kat and JJ.
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9: Storms likely today. Otherwise, cloudy skies expected. Daytime highs approaching 73. Southeasterly winds, 5 to 10 miles per hour. Partly cloudy skies tonight. Chance of rain showers. Lows level off around 55. Ample sunshine expected tomorrow, 79. From the Weatherology Weather Center, I'm meteorologist Paul Trombley. Right now, 63.
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2: Sound bite yesterday while he was in the Oval Office.
11: You know what I really love? I love the inflation. You know why? Because as soon as this war is over, you know, I can say it now. Something you didn't know. Do you know we've been taking out millions of barrels of oil?
0: I know, but just to say I love inflation, and you can tell what he wanted to say there. As soon as the war is over, it's going to come down so much, it's going to make us look great, right?
2: Yeah.
0: And I just don't, at that position, I don't think you ever want to say anything like, I love inflation when most of middle America is suffering because of it.
2: You know who just does not get paid enough? Spin control. The ones that have to wake up every day. And then they're like, he said what? He said what again?
0: No. I'm trying to think of like, who was the most elusive president in our time when it came to this kind of stuff? Because if I was in that office, man, I don't think I'd be updating the press all the time. I would have somebody doing it for me after I got washed four or five times. Yep. Even if I thought, hey, this is going to be a great look for us, I don't think it would come across that way.
2: The U.S. military launched a new round of airstrikes on targets inside Iran early this morning, local time. And it's after a day from President Trump vowing to hit Iran hard and hours after he suggested talks were going nowhere only because they struck upon us.
11: Got very lucky that bomb didn't explode. That bomb was lodged in the helicopter, didn't explode. It was on fire, but it didn't explode.
2: Hmm. So that's what they're saying. They are only there to try to keep the peace and they will not like start anything. They'll only react to what has been started against us. So police in Washington state, they're looking for a man that allegedly lit an entire rack of bras on fire inside Walmart.
12: You can't make this up. Look at this. I'm in Walmart in Renton. It's time to go. It's on fire. What is going on?
2: So they can't find him. He's between like 16 and 18 years old and just lit the whole thing on fire. You know, women used to do that.
0: But oh, burn was, the bra movement?
2: But that was to just fight for our equal rights. Right. Can we come out of the kitchen yet?
0: Now that you got all your rights back, I know. Guys are burning bras.
2: Wrecking our bras. Don't do that. We can do that. You can't do that. All right, so it's a good day.
13: I just wanted to say hi.
2: Yeah, yeah, just say hi. It encourages everyone to greet and meet people today. Say hello. Sometimes, isn't it weird to walk by somebody and not say hello? Or do you say hello?
0: I say hello to everybody I walk by. But when I go, how you doing? And they just go, good.
2: Yeah.
0: It drives me bananas. You can't give me the same courtesy and just go, good, how are you? It happens.
2: And then you're too far away. Think of the amount of seconds you have to make that exchange.
0: No, I get it 5 feet out. I go, hey, how are you?
2: Hey, how are you?
0: Hey, good. How's your day going?
2: How are you? Boom.
0: Fine.
2: And you're right. Talking to each other's backs.
0: Sorry, go back to your sucky life that you chose.
2: I just want to stick with hi. You know, actually, don't say anything today. Don't say anything. Not one thing. Do the Minnesota mouth. Mm. Everyone knows what I'm doing. And that is the four before you hit the door.
13: Coming up next.
14: Up next with Kat and JJ.
0: All right, so we're up against a little bit of a rush here. Psychic Kim is coming up at 7:30, but right now we got to give away these Weird Al tickets. He's going to be live in Duluth at Amsoil Arena coming up on the 26th. And we're going to take caller number 10 right now to win these tickets. If they don't win, I'll give you a keyword to text in and win. But you do have to start calling right now. 320-251-1047 to get your hands on Weird Al tickets. Good luck. Kat and JJ.

0: giving away some Weird Al tickets this morning, and we'll have one more pair tomorrow. Have you thought about what time you want to try and do this on Friday?
1: Bernie's weird. Let's do 6:05.
0: All right, so the first thing we do tomorrow morning will be give away these tickets, but Jessica is going to get a chance at it right now because she's calling number 10. Good morning, Jessica. How are you feeling?
2: Good morning. I'm feeling good. How are you?
0: Great, great. The 26th. In Duluth at Amsoil Arena will be our friend Weird Al, and I'd like to make sure you get a couple of tickets. So, I don't know if you knew this about Weird Al, like he does all these parody songs, right? And most of the time he comes up with a parody song and he has to go to the creator of that song and ask for permission to use pretty much the song and the premise, and if they grant him permission, then obviously he goes and he probably got to pay a little bit of royalty and stuff like that. But one of his biggest parodies was called Like a Surgeon after Madonna's Like a Virgin, right? It was Madonna's idea.
1: Oh, okay.
0: She started making up lyrics to her more popular songs when she got sick of songs. Like, she hates Like a Virgin. And when she said when she got sick of it, she started making up new lyrics to it. And at the time, it reached out to Weird Al, who was doing these parodies, and said, hey, want to do a parody of my song? It's called Like a Surgeon.
1: Nice.
0: And she wrote most of it. He just performed it. So it made me start thinking, there's all these artists like Madonna that have just one name to their title or their performing thing, you know, their performing name. So I have five of these. If you can get just two of them right, just based on 5 seconds of their music, then you're going to go see Weird Al. So again, I'll play a song by an artist who goes by just one name, like Madonna. If you can name two out of the five, you're going. Here's your first one, Jessica.
1: Yeah.
0: Cher is right. That's one. Nice job. Nice job.
1: Put your hands up if we should play that next.
0: Nobody
1: has
0: their hands
1: up. Everybody.
0: Song number two. Name this one word artist. Can you name him?
2: No. I know that song. I just can't know. I don't know who sings that.
0: That was Beck and Loser.
2: Beck.
0: All right. Song number three. Remember, you only got to get one of the next three here. Name this famous one-word artist.
3: You ain't nothing but a hound dog.
1: Yeah.
0: Say that again.
2: Elvis.
0: Yeah. If you're big friends with him, I'm sure you called him Elvis Presley, but the rest of us just knew him as Elvis, and you're going to see Weird Al!
1: Yeah, girl.
0: Let's see if you got the other two real quick. This was one of the other ones that was slated.
2: Pink.
0: Nice! All right, and the last one I'm assuming is going to be the easiest. Friends, look at you. 4 for 5.
1: You ran it.
0: Yeah, you definitely deserve these tickets. Jessica, going to see Weird Al at Amsoil Arena in Duluth on the 26th. Hang tight for a second. We'll get all your details. And we have more tickets. Our final pair coming up tomorrow morning at 6:05.
4: Coming up next with Kat and JJ.
0: Right now, you should start calling if you want to talk to Psychic Kim. We're going to get her on the line next. And from like 7:30 till 8, we'll take as many calls as we can. You can ask her one question. Think about it. What is it? What's most important in your life? Do you want to maybe connect with a past loved one? Are you thinking about a job change? You want to add to your family? What's your relationship looking like? So many people lately, should we buy or build a house? Any of those questions are completely valid, and you might have one of your own. But if you want to talk to Psychic Kim and get a free psychic reading, now's the time to get in line at 320-251-1047. She's on with us next.
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6: Oh, boy. Remember summer vacations with your folks? Did anybody get the concept behind that? We did not get along together in a 5-bedroom house. Dad's idea was to put all of us in a car and drive through the desert in the hottest time of the year. Good call, Dad. Let's confront our tensions. Remember that? Stressful. They weren't fun. We weren't vacating. It wasn't leisure. We're going to get up at 2 a.m. I won't be on the road by 2:05. We don't have time to stop at restrooms. We're passing Dixie cups around the car. We're going to drive for 14-hour stretches in no direction whatsoever. The sun will always be shining through your window, Bill. Figure that out. I have seen the sun take turns with our car before to beam through my window. I'm in the back seat like an ant under a magnifying glass. Dad, turn the air conditioning on, please. Nope, it eats up gas. Then, Dad, you take my college money and you turn that damn AC on, buddy.
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22: Hit the damn button. 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
4: It's Kat and JJ back in the Playhouse.
0: Oh, the days that we have Psychic Kim on the show are always our favorite days. Good morning, Kim. How are you?
23: Good morning. I'm good. How's everyone there?
0: Good. We learned, during that last commercial break that Kim is ready for a Bahamas vacation. You guys are doing a cruise, you said, right?
23: Yes.
0: And you leave for how many days when?
23: Well, we leave on Saturday, going to hang out at my sister's, and then the cruise is from Monday through Friday.
1: Damn. I want to go to the Bahamas so bad because then you can swim with the pigs. And you can feed them. Yeah, they're like water pigs.
23: No.
1: Yes.
0: Obviously not something Kim is into. Now, before we get to all these readings, there's one pressing issue. I don't know how this got on my Instagram, but I've been watching this girl who says that she is in touch with the Archangel Michael and all these spirits, all right? And if you've seen
1: anyone... Michael?
23: Mm-hmm.
0: Okay. So she sits with these, you know what a dowsing rod is, where you try and find a well?
23: Yeah.
0: Have you seen this girl? She sits there with these two dowsing rods, and then people send her questions she's supposed to ask the spirits. And if they turn in, that means yes, and turn out. Is this, like, for real? Do you think she's, like, actually channeling something?
23: So there's quite a few people that actually do that. They'll use the dowsing rods or pendulums. There is a bit of a biased opinion in those. Like, their personal influences can affect those dowsing rods and pendulums. But I have actually seen some true, legit, like, spot-on people, the ones who really know how to channel well and are very much in tune with, say, the other side. And they let go of personal beliefs. They just completely let go and they channel. I have seen some really great ones.
0: What caught my attention?
23: I don't know on your person.
0: Is every time she'd ask a question, she'd go, were people, you know, one time inhabiting Mars? And then it would turn in and she'd go, yes, thank you. After every time she gets an answer, she goes, thank you, thank you. And I don't know why, but it seemed like she was just on cadence with this. You know, is Kat ever going to get over this cold? No, thank you. And then it's crazy. So I'll send you the link, but you got to see this girl. I don't know why. And she's a normal looking person. Like, if you were driving through Piers, you would see her standing next to the meat market. Like, she looks
1: minus the rods.
0: Completely. Right. Maybe with the rods. So let's get into it. We got a whole bunch of people that want to talk to Psychic Kim this morning. And Tina is first with us. Good morning, Tina. How you doing?
2: I'm good. How are you?
0: Good, good. Are we getting this right? You just got engaged?
2: Yes.
0: Hey, congratulations. Yay. So with that said, what would you like to ask Psychic Kim?
2: Just wondering if we're going to be expanding our family anytime soon.
0: Okay. Is she going to get one in the oven here, Kim, anytime soon?
2: I hear a couple years. Okay. Honestly, a couple years. You need to obviously enjoy the time together. I hear what you have already created. So I feel people around me. So it's like friends and family and what you already have. They're like, expand on that. Relationships. And then, like, in a couple years, yes, another child.
0: Is the clock ticking on you, Tina?
2: Well, I'm in my 30s.
0: Yeah,
1: why do you want to be pregnant at your wedding? Ugh.
2: Well,
0: no, okay.
2: No. So, I had a miscarriage recently.
0: Oh, I'm sorry. Okay. So, Kim, you're thinking a couple years, so the wedding gets done, the stress goes away, and then it's time for baby time?
2: Yes.
0: Gotcha. All right, Tina, well, good luck with that, and congratulations on the engagement. Have a great day.
2: Thank you, too.
0: Take care. Hello, Jackie. How you doing this morning?
3: Good, how are you?
0: Good, good. I'm sorry to hear about Mom. When did she pass?
3: She passed last November.
0: All right. Well, with that said, what would you like to ask Kim? Wait, before you say anything, Jackie, Kim, why are you laughing?
23: Because right away, before you even said November, I'm hearing really loud in my head, November. So I was like, oh, I wonder if it's November. And then she says November. So
0: to the casual listener, they're hearing her go, they're hearing her go, my mom just died. And Kim's going, ha, ha, ha, ha.
1: It's part of the process. Take it away.
0: Jackie, yes. What would you like to ask?
3: I just want to know if she is happy and if she's at peace.
23: She makes me want to laugh. Like, I feel like I'm getting a huge hug right now. So when I heard November right away, I knew that she was already starting to come through. And she was already making me, like, laugh, making me feel really, really, really good. So I know she's around me. There's something about her, I'm going to say her bottom, her peritoneum area that she keeps pointing to. So I don't know if we had some urine issues, some bowel issues. Like, she keeps

0: Buenos dias, good looking, and welcome into the Playhouse. It's Kat and JJ. Looking forward to the weekend. Before we get there, though, remember, tomorrow morning, 6:05, when we start our Friday show, you got our final pair of Weird Al tickets. Right now, we call it What's in a Name. It's just kind of the way we refer to it when we want to bring it onto the show. And we had somebody ask yesterday, as we were wrapping up the show, you guys still do that thing where Kat can tell me what I do for a living when she only knows my first name? And I was like, yeah, we can do that tomorrow. So we give you a chance to call in. You give Kat your... When did you realize you could do this?
1: God, how old am I right now? Maybe like 18, 19 years old. Used to do it for bar money. I mean, saving up
0: for when I was
1: 21.
0: Little strange change for that girl.
1: It sounds strange.
0: All right. So give us your first name. Kat thinks she can tell you what you do for a living. And how about you on line three? What's your name?
2: Kathy.
0: Kathy, like C-A-T-H-Y?
2: C-A-S-S-I-E.
0: Oh, Cassie. Okay, good. Well, I'm glad I asked because obviously we want to get this right. And Cassie, there is no way that Kat would know what you do for a living, correct?
2: Correct.
0: All right, let's give it a shot. No, it's Cass, C-A-S-S-I-E, Kat.
1: Yes, easy. Cassies are easy. And I mean to read, not overall easy.
0: You're just an easy girl.
1: But Cassie, you work for a school district.
2: I do, yes.
0: Oh, can you tell us in what capacity, Kat?
1: Okay, I am seeing like IEP or like para. Are you a para?
2: Yes.
0: Oh, very cool. That's got to be so rewarding.
2: Yes, I love what I do.
0: How long have you been at this?
2: I've been on and off with the district for 10 or 11 years, but this is my coming up on my 9th year at this building.
0: Okay, and do you get summers off? Is that a silly question?
2: Yes, we also don't get paid.
0: Oh, wow, fair enough. Okay, I get it. So what do you do with your summers off?
2: It all depends. Right now, I work at 3 different places, including summer school for the program that I work at.
0: Gotcha. So it's not really a summer off, huh?
2: Correct.
3: Coming up next.
4: Up next with Kat and JJ.
0: I'm assuming you'll need a nap, so let's try and give away some money. 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But first, you got to start thinking about if you get through when we say call now, are you going to play with Kat or myself? Who's going to give you the best chance at that money? We'll find out next.
4: I wake up every morning to the morning show. It's the Playhouse with Kat and JJ.
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14: Storms likely today. Otherwise, cloudy skies expected. High temperatures reach up to 73. East winds 5 to 10 miles per hour. Partly cloudy skies tonight. Chance of rain showers. Lows level off around 55. Bright sunshine tomorrow, 79. From the Weatherology Weather Center, I'm meteorologist Paul Trombley. Right now, it's 64 degrees.
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0: I'm wondering if anyone else can smell your cough drops through the radio. They're very
1: powerful.
0: Are they cherry?
1: It's a cherry, but you know what? Like, it's not the Linders or whatever.
0: Oh,
1: is it?
0: Those are like candy.
1: Lundell's,
0: Lundeen's.
1: I don't know.
0: Something like that. It's not the
1: They're
0: pillow
1: so
0: guy.
1: Good. These ones are very powerful. They just die.
0: Heavily medicated with some mentholiptus.
1: It's working.
0: Yeah, it is. It's working.
1: Working.
0: Not smelling like feet in here anymore. Let's go. We need $400 to give to you. Look at that. There it is. We have it. Now all you got to do is call us at 320-251-1047. You get through as caller number 10, and we're going to play a game we call Coulda, Shoulda, Woulda. Your first choice is Kat or myself. Who do you want to play with? And then you'll just be given 5 words. Tell us what words pop into your brain as soon as you hear them. So if I was to say to you, key, you would say?
1: I would say lock.
0: Okay.
1: Probably.
0: If I was to say love, you would say?
1: Love. Heart.
0: Yeah, okay. Simple enough. It's just word association. Let's go. We need caller number 10 to play for this $400 jackpot. Our number is 320-251-1047. Get at us. Good luck.

0: So, I was telling you just a second ago that we're going to have our final pair of Weird Al tickets tomorrow morning at 6:05. Just got notice that we will have all next week tickets for Chris Brown and Usher co-headlining this monster show at U.S. Bank Stadium. That's coming up on June 30th. And we're doing Monday, Tuesday, Wednesday of next week. So we'll have to squeeze in 5 giveaways inside those 3 days. So next week, Chris Brown and Usher. Yet tomorrow, Weird Al at 6:05. And then we still have another concert the week after. We're just getting loaded down with more tickets for you guys.
1: Coming up next with Kat and JJ.
2: So our neighbors, we like them. They're nice people. Everybody kind of keeps to themselves. But across the street to the right, we've had this elderly couple. And we haven't seen her in years. And then all of a sudden, the last
0: week, she's still kicking?
2: The last, yes. But the last week, there's been this white, not hearse. Did you think I was going to say hearse?
0: I thought you were going to say hearse. Just parked in the driveway waiting.
2: This white trailer, black truck will show up, white trailer, and they're taking stuff out of the house. And I finally went over there and I was like, is everything okay? Are you guys
0: such
2: moving?
0: Such a Budinsky.
2: Yeah, I was like, are you guys moving? I was going to like offer help. Hopefully they weren't going to take it, but I was going to be like, yeah, you know, are you moving? And he goes, no, we're just clearing out space in one of our bedrooms because our nephew is going to come live with us and he's going to go to where my son goes to school. So he's kind of using that address, even though he's like living there, using that address to get into the school. But I'm like, doesn't he know it's open enrollment? Like he could drive from like two hours away to go to school if he wanted to.
0: If he's an athlete and he's a varsity athlete, there's that 1 year waiting period if you move.
2: There is even open enrollment.
0: I'm a little iffy on the details, but okay. I think if you move and you're within a grade range, that you have to sit out a year.
2: Really?
0: Yeah. Maybe it isn't an open enrollment thing. I'm not sure exactly how the rule works.
2: I don't know, but I do remember that I had a friend that went to my high school, and she was not from there. Reminded me of the 90210 episode where Andrea Zuckerman, you know, was from like the wrong side of the tracks, and they were like using a different address so she could go to Beverly Hills High School.
0: I don't think this is unheard of when you have an athlete that wants to go to a school because that athletic program is very progressive.
2: Yeah.
0: That you will find a way to rent an efficiency apartment to have the just an address inside that zip code
2: or
0: something.
2: Would you say that that would be the number one motivator to...
0: For high school kids?
2: Qualify for the conversation I want to have
0: probably.
2: Next. Are you using somebody's address for something? So are you...

0: that for one reason or another. What is the reason why you might be using or have used somebody's address before?
1: Interesting.
0: Yeah.
1: Let's get into it. 320-251-1047 if you've done this.
2: Comedy gold.
3: Well, we have the basketball playoffs and the hockey playoffs happening. I always love whenever there's a best of seven series, because then I get to hear my favorite sports reporter question. Would you consider this a must-win game? You know, they always feel like they have to say yes. Yeah, we want to win it. It's very important, you know. Got our uniforms on it. Anyway, might as well try. But it's not always the right answer, man. It's a math question. I wish I would answer that question honestly. It's a best of seven. You're down one game to nothing. Would you consider this a must-win game?
4: No.
3: No, we can lose tonight. 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You asked if it was a must-win game, and if you'd ever taken a rudimentary math class, you'd already know the magic number's three. When you're down three, then you must win them or you're out.
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0: you're probably already at work. Maybe you're making your way to work. Maybe you decided to take a four-day weekend. Regardless, you got to make that money. The new rankings are out, Kat, for the states where people have the highest income.
1: Okay.
0: It's very, very different. I would have never guessed this to be the case, but what state has the highest income, Kat?
1: Like, for what, though? Like,
0: highest income. You make just, the most
1: a household
0: money.
1: Medium.
0: No, rate. Just, yeah. No. Your income, your individual income is highest if you live in what
1: East
0: state?
1: Or West Coast?
0: East Coast.
1: I'm going to say New York.
0: New York is actually number two because you got to be a freaking billionaire to live there. No, Massachusetts is 10.
1: Oh.
0: This was surprising to me. The state where people have the highest income is Virginia.
1: Virginia.
0: Now, I think a lot of that has to do with D.C. being so close and a lot of people live there as far as most politicians will have a Virginia address and stuff like that. So, like I said, New York is two. New Jersey is three. If we're talking Midwestern states that that are carrying our show, Iowa is 32.
1: Oh.
0: Wisconsin is 30. North Dakota is 36.
1: Is Alaska dead last?
0: Alaska is close to. They're 42. Minnesota is 8.
1: Huh.
0: So eight out of 50 were, as far as income goes, the worst state to have an income.
1: Hawaii.
0: Is, no, Hawaii's 39. It's up there.
1: Louisiana.
0: Louisiana's way down there as well. 48. Mississippi's 49.
1: New Mexico.
0: You are the poorest when it comes to an income if you are from West Virginia.
1: Dang. So you Virginia, think they holler and they're like, what's going on over there?
0: Maybe. I mean, but Virginia is number one. West Virginia is 51. They included D.C. in this.
1: We have two Virginias.
0: And a New Mexico.
2: Coming up next.
0: What?
2: Here's what's next with Kat and JJ.
0: There's a West Virginia and a Virginia. Yes.
1: Are you sure?
0: I'm absolutely sure. You got to be kidding me.
1: I don't know if I trust you.
0: Go ahead, Google it.
1: You are right. They're right there. I was kidding. And don't you know? At, don't you know I was kidding?
0: If you're looking at Virginia and you go directly west, it's West Virginia. You didn't know there was a West Virginia.
1: Of course I did. Don't be stupid.
0: Your mother's a teacher. Not even dead already.
1: Not of geography.
0: But of education.
1: I know. That was bad. You was can't, that on air?
0: Yeah, you can't put that back in the tube. So let's just do what you do best then. Right. Paparazzi, our last round of the morning.
1: Ask me anything about Hollyweird, I'll tell you. Okay, so Tim Allen was talking about he and Tom Hanks are pushing Toy Story 5. But did you know they didn't always get along? Do not touch Tim Allen's what? That's coming up with Radio Paparazzi next. Go.
0: It just is going to feel awkward forever now.
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4: Storms likely today. Otherwise, cloudy skies expected. High temperatures reach up to 73. East winds, 5 to 10 miles per hour. Partly cloudy skies tonight. Chance of rain showers. Lows level off around 55. Bright sunshine tomorrow, 79. From the Weatherology Weather Center, I'm meteorologist Paul Trombley. Currently 63.
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1: Maybe you don't got a friend in me?
15: Oh my God, did you hear this?
16: If it's happening in Hollywood, we're talking about it.
1: Tim Allen, Tom Hanks, they are on the road promoting Toy Story 5. They're so excited for it to come out. But did you know that Tom Hanks, he was not liked by Tim Allen for a little bit?
17: Favorite moment was when I began to like Hanks. The first one, we did a press interview, and during the lunch, he took a French fry off my plate. I come from a big family, 7 boys. You do not take food off another boy's, especially French fries. He thought that was funny. I was mad that he thought that was funny. Doesn't get it.
0: That's super funny, actually, because I could see him doing it more and more and more.
1: I know. You should not tell him that that bothers you, because I feel like, yeah, Tom Hanks would do it more. Okay, so Kaley Cuoco giving us some big news on Instagram. She and her fiance, Tom Pelfrey. He was from, did you ever watch Ozarks?
0: Oh, yeah.
1: So he was the brother, the disturbed brother.
0: Oh, sure, got it.
1: So they are announcing they're expecting baby number 2. She is having a little girl. Little sister is on the way, was her post. Very cool. All right, so Lainey Wilson, she wrote Tim McGraw a long time ago when she was a teenager. She was 14, so 20 years ago. She finally gets to meet him, even though she's been in the country world for a little bit now, and it was a great moment.
18: Found out about your letter. Yeah. I was embarrassed, first off, that I never saw it. So I wrote you a letter back, and I wrote it as though I had gotten a letter.
19: Stop!
18: And Tom Douglasson also wrote a song.
20: We will.
18: Yeah. About the letter. Yeah, we were, so I'll send that to you. But the whole letter is just what I like to think that I would have said had I gotten your letter and responded.
0: Dean, I can really see this turning into a song. This is a great premise. You wrote me this fan letter when you were 14. Now you're a big star. I'm answering it. This is going to be a hit.
1: Very cool. All right, blowing out their candles today, we have Shia LaBeouf, who's still dealing with some stuff. He was just the other night in a bar in New Orleans, which I think he has to get out of New Orleans. I don't know if that's the place for him, but now he's back in court for doing something there, too. He's 40 today.
21: Coming up next.
19: It's Kat and JJ, and here's what's next.
0: So when is too young to go to Disney World? Liam was...
1: He was four, and if you ask him today, he can't remember one thing about that.
0: So you think four is too young, five too young?
1: Maybe a late five, definitely six. Six is when the magic sets in.
0: Yeah, where's the honey hole? The reason we ask is we got a DM from a lady named Mariah, and her man got a huge bonus at work, and he's hell-bent on going to Disney right now with the five-year-old. She's like, I don't know if I want to spend this kind of money right now. So we asked parents, like, is this a good idea, or do you wait a little bit longer? I want

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12: Storms likely today. Otherwise, cloudy skies expected. High temperatures reach up to 73. East winds, 5 to 10 miles per hour. Partly cloudy skies tonight. Chance of rain showers. Lows level off around 55. Bright sunshine tomorrow, 79. From the Weatherology Weather Center, I'm meteorologist Paul Trombley. Currently 63.
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16: Now, if you missed it, we got a DM from Mariah. Basically, she says, my 5-year-old is my world. My man just got a big bonus at work, and he is hell bent on taking our 5-year-old son to Disney World. He said the look on our little guy's face will be worth every penny, but I don't think he's going to remember the trip. Maybe we can do it in a few years. He says, no, we have to go now while we have the money. You think a trip this expensive is appropriate for a kid this age? Kat was leaning towards no because she did it with her son at 4. I'm kind of curious as to what you would think as a mom or a dad. Jen, did you do this kind of a trip?
17: So no, but my best friend is going for the third time in September or so. She brought her first one at 5, totally remembers it, absolutely had fun. But she did a lot of research to make sure that her kids were tall enough to ride the attractions they wanted to go on.
18: Great idea. Yeah. Smart. Because you could have a 7-year-old and they could be really small.
17: Right. So do some research on the attractions you want to go to and see if your kid can even go to them.
16: Third time around to Disney, though, they obviously have a great experience if they're going back.
17: Oh, absolutely. The kids absolutely love it.
16: So do you have
17: kids?
16: It's
17: amazing. They have so much fun. I have a four-year-old, and we're going to go in a couple of years when he's a little bit older.
16: So you're thinking six or seven is probably the prime age here.
17: Yes. I had another friend who just got back that said 7 years old, perfect age.
18: So I'm going to say, if you go to Orlando, I would 9 times out of 10 choose Animal Kingdom first. No, just kidding. Discovery Cove first. This is where they give you a wetsuit and you literally swim with huge stingrays. They're just like open in this huge pool. Fun. The lazy river is like you're floating through the Amazon. It is the best experience. And it's right there in the middle of Orlando, and then Animal Kingdom, and then Magic Kingdom. So if I had to rate them like that, because I'm not a rides girl. So I don't know. If you ask anybody, they're going to have different opinions about Disney. And Orlando as a whole.
17: Absolutely.
18: So,
17: yeah.
16: If you go, when you go in a couple of years here, Jen, if they still, I don't know if they still have it, but they have the Back to the Future ride at Universal. Go on that. My dad did all the engineering on that ride.
18: Did he really?
16: Yeah, he did all
17: I
16: the
17: will definitely do that.
16: Yeah. Wow. So go get it. I appreciate you chiming in this morning. Hope you have a great day.
17: Thanks. You too.
16: I was a little, like I said, surprised at a lot of the reactions we're getting online. Most people, I'm talking like 90% of the people that are chiming in are saying, go now. You never know what tomorrow brings.
13: It's Kat and JJ in the Playhouse and on demand.
14: How you like that?
13: On demand right here.
16: When I try and put myself in your shoes, you're listening to the show and you hear the psychic on and then you're like, is this really real? Sometimes I can understand being a little skeptical, but today it was weird because I asked Kim, Psychic Kim, when she was on the show, do you feel anything when we called you today? And she put a reading on me that really knocked my socks off. Plus, a whole bunch of other listeners got a chance to talk to Psychic Kim. If you missed it back in the 7 o'clock hour, we'll catch you up in a few. I'm freezing.

0: might ask yourself, what does a psychic do when she's not doing psychic stuff or being on the radio with us? Apparently, she goes to the Bahamas. We found out Psychic Kim will not be here next week because she'll be on a trip to the Bahamas. But we had a whole bunch of people ask her big questions this morning. If you missed it, it was some real highs, some real lows, some people not getting the answers they wanted. You should hear it all coming up next.
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0: Kim, when you call the show, or when we call you, either which way, do you ever feel like a funky energy in our studio? And if so, what does that mean?
13: Not off the studio, off of you two.
0: Oh,
13: yes.
0: Okay. For instance,
13: because I have to tune into your energy because you're the one who's feeding through the information.
0: Mm. So, what's my energy like today?
14: Bad, always.
0: Shut up.
13: Do you really want me to say?
0: I do.
13: Okay. So tune into you. My head's spinning a lot. I'm like in 50 million places all at once. Like I'm trying to juggle this say, home life stuff. So your head is all over the place. You have massive things going on in your head. And then I feel like a pit in my stomach. So I know that you're, like, thinking about something on the side. You're nervous about something on the side, but you're not going to say it out loud because you don't want people to know.
0: This is so spot on. Also, just to tell you exactly what she's saying, like, my head spins because I'm coaching this baseball team, and it's taking up a big chunk of my time. I'm trying to get home stuff ready. My daughter's ready to move out to her doctorate program. I'm trying to do everything I can. My son, I'm trying to get him ready for college in the fall. And then his team is playing in the state baseball tournament.
14: I feel like she's today, deeper than that.
0: And like, that's what's in the pit of my stomach. Like, I worry for him. And it's like, he has the skill set and he's confident. But you always want to see your kids do the best, right? But you also understand, there's a chance they're not going to do well. And it's just like, that's what worries me. I don't want to see him heartbroken.
14: Yeah.
0: She was spot on with this. That's crazy.
14: Dang.
0: let's move on to Amber then, because I'm done talking about me. How you doing, Amber?
15: Good. How are you?
0: Good, good. Thinking about a move. Is that the situation?
15: Yeah, I really would love to move. Husband, not so sure. I'm just curious if it's ever going to happen in the future.
0: What do you see, Kim?
13: Next year. Just the way they say it.
15: Really?
13: Yep.
15: Okay.
13: It's gonna take them a little bit to be completely on board, but I hear it's not in the direction that you think. And they have this little winky smiley face going on. So the direction that you're thinking is not the right direction. He is actually going to dictate the move. But
15: really?
13: They're like, it's not in the direction that you would think, though. But it's not a bad thing. It's all good.
0: Are we talking like moving just down the street, moving cities, moving regions, moving countries? What are we thinking here?
15: Yeah.
13: It's out of the way is all that they're going to say. Oh. It's out of the way. And they're just got this like weird grin on their face. So it's not a bad thing, but you're supposed to allow it to just happen and not control it.

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2: I always see this as like a little parlor trick that I haven't been able to figure out. Some people call it a circus animal trick, but I wouldn't refer to Kat ever like a circus animal. That's rude.
3: Or just skill or magic. Just don't try. You're going to hurt your head.
2: Here's the deal. Kat claims that if you call our show and you just give us your first name, she can tell you what you do for a living. But I don't want anyone that knows her outside of the studio to call, right? I mean, that's easy. She might, you might play basketball with her son. You might know her grandmother, whatever the deal is. As long as you don't know Kat on a personal basis, call us and we'll see if you can figure this out or if she can figure you out. What's your name?
4: Daisy.
2: Daisy, like the duck?
4: Yeah.
2: I got you. Now, Daisy, there is no possible way that Kat could know what you do for a living, right? You don't know her outside of just listening to the show?
4: Correct.
2: All right, Kat, here you go. Show us, prove it to us. What does Daisy do for a living?
3: Daisy, do you deal in like the investment world?
4: Yeah. I manage the relationship with financial advisors.
2: Right on. How long have you been doing this, Daisy?
4: Today is my 8-year anniversary.
2: Hey, well, congratulations on that. And
3: that does help. The longer someone is at a job, the better for me. It like comes through right away.
2: All right. Well, hey, congratulations on the anniversary. I appreciate you calling the show, Daisy.
4: Yeah, thank you. You guys have a good day.
2: You too. Thank you. Hey, tell me a little bit more about, if somebody just took a job today, it's tough for you to figure this out?
3: I shouldn't say it's tougher, but it comes through quicker if they're there longer.
0: On demand. It's Kat and JJ in the Playhouse and on demand.
5: Storms likely today. Otherwise, cloudy skies expected. High temperatures reach up to 73. East winds 5 to 10 miles per hour. Partly cloudy skies tonight. Chance of rain showers. Lows level off around 55. Bright sunshine tomorrow, 79. From the Weatherology Weather Center, I'm meteorologist Paul Trombley. Currently, it's 64 degrees.
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I guess the rumors were true. 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Ariana Grande and her, I don't know if it was her boyfriend, fiance, whatever, whoever she was dating, they broke up after 2 years. I guess it'd been several months, but now it's official, official. She's on the market. Not like any of us have a chance, but, you know, just in case.

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It's time for the Midday Time Machine. 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

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Right now, though, Pussycat Dolls.

I should be on one of those Peloton stationary bikes, just doing a hardcore workout. You know, if I did work out, that would be on my playlist. I know that for sure. It's KG95.3. 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Jake texted in earlier saying, hey, can we get some fat lip on the Midday Time Machine? Yes, absolutely. 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

Pink Panthers, KG95.3, today's best music. What's up? It's Brian Riley. Went on a Crab Bev tour. Is coming up here June 27th down at the Levee. Of course, we've got tons of different ways for you to win tickets. Like today, going to be at Hy-Vee, kicking off at 4 o'clock. VIP tickets, too. I know you want to be a part of that. Get the details online.

saw this online and I was so confused how it happened. It's KG95.3. Have you seen the saga of the woman who swallowed her AirPod? I guess she like was taking vitamins, popped the AirPod with it, took it, and then just updated everybody on passing it through. By the way, she passed it. She didn't know it. And she still hasn't updated her AirPods, which I feel like she should just get the plug-in ones. That way, that doesn't happen again.

0: This roller coaster is a blast, huh, Mr. Loon? I knew you'd love it. Really, the only thing more exhilarating than this ride would be the all-day pizza and a pound special at the North End Pub and Grill on Wednesdays and Sundays. That's right, a two-topping 12-inch thin crust pizza plus a pound of wings. Sure, once we finish this ride, we can head up to the North End in Cochrane. But whoa, I might need to sit down for a spell first, though.
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4: Thunderstorms likely this afternoon. Otherwise, cloudy skies expected. High temperatures reach up to 73. Northerly winds, 8 to 15 miles per hour. Slight chance for showers tonight. Lows around 55. Partly cloudy skies. Highs level off around 79 tomorrow. Bright sunshine expected. From the Weatherology Weather Center, I'm meteorologist Paul Frobley. Right now, 68.
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songs that never gets old, especially in the summertime. Like Windows Down or On the Boat. You're going to play that song. It's so good. I Had Some Help, Post Malone, KG 95.3. It's Brian Riley with Harry Styles. Right.

0: This roller coaster is a blast, huh, Mr. Loon? I knew you'd love it. 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Sure, once we finish this ride, we can head up to the North End in Cochrane. But whoa, I might need to sit down for a spell first, though.
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Today's best music. Gonna do it for me, Brian Riley. Have a great rest of your Thursday. Tomorrow, kicking off the weekend. Beyond excited. All right, we'll talk to you then. Right now, Maroon 5, KG95.3.

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My name is TJ. It is just after the top of the hour, and it is officially my first day taking over on air here after Shelby Lynn. I know I've got some big shoes to fill, but hopefully I can do a good job. Here's a little something from The Weeknd.

That was Drop Dead by Olivia Rodrigo here on KG95.3. Don't forget that her next album comes out tomorrow. You seem pretty sad for a girl so in love. Don't miss it.

0: Thunderstorms likely this afternoon. Otherwise, cloudy skies expected. High temperatures reach up to 73. Northwest winds 8 to 15 miles per hour. Partly cloudy tonight. Chance for isolated storms. Lows dip down to about 55. High temperatures reach up to 79 tomorrow. Clear skies. From the Weatherology Weather Center, I'm meteorologist Paul Trombley. Right now, 66.
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alone. 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Don't miss the Delta Aquarian meteor shower starting tomorrow night. All you gotta do, go outside. Hopefully it's clear enough. Look towards the southern sky, and you just might get yourself a show.

little something by Charlie Puth here on today's Best Music, KG95.3. Once again, my name is TJ. My first day in the studio live, and I was a little nervous coming into today, but I'm starting to feel a little bit better. And I hope you're doing good today, too.

0: Boy, sugar, we're going down. My name's TJ. Thanks for hanging out with me today. An interesting story about a Delta flight being diverted due to some interesting things coming up in just a minute, so stick around.
1: This roller coaster is a blast, huh, Mr. Loon? 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Sure, once we finish this ride, we can head up to the North End in Cochrane. 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

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And if you want to talk about messy, an Indianapolis man is facing felony assault charges.

just for allegedly smacking a flight attendant's rear end, for lack of a better term, causing his Delta flight to be diverted. It's an insane story. Lesson here, keep your hands to yourself.

That's some Post Malone with Wow here on KG95.3. Brand new Crack the Code starting today. Got a fresh new batch of numbers. 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Coming up in about 9 minutes, so do not miss it. Be calling number 10, and you might go away with some cash.

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2: Overcast this afternoon with storms likely. High of 73, northwest winds 8 to 15 miles per hour. Chance for isolated thunderstorms tonight. Lows dip down to about 54, partly cloudy. Daytime highs approaching 78 tomorrow. Ample sunshine expected. From the Weatherology Weather Center, I'm meteorologist Paul Trombley. Currently, it's 64 degrees.
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0: That was Chapel Run with Pink Pony Club, and I kind of messed up a little bit. I completely forgot to air our Crack the Code winner. His name was Paul. He did guess the first number. The first number was 7. Second number he guessed was 5, which was incorrect. So the pot does go up, and y'all can try again tomorrow. You know, it's my first day. Sorry about that.
1: 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Each, let's go get a wave. They say what they gonna say. Have a drink, clink, found

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1: Nice to Meet You by Miles Smith, and it is nice to meet you. My name is TJ. 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

Shaboozy with good news, and I've got some good news. The top four at four is coming up in about 14 minutes. It is your chance to get yourself some free food from El Patron Mexican and Cantina. Just be caller number 9 and recite the four songs back to me, and you'll win.

Don't Start Now, Dua Lipa. My name is TJ. Thanks for hanging out with me today. Did you know that 16 years ago today, the rest of the planet was introduced to the Vuvuzela, or Vuvuzela, or however you want to say it, when the World Cup opened in South Africa? Well, Brazil banned them from the 2014 World Cup. And if you didn't know that, now you do. We got a little bit of the Biebs coming up now.

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2: 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My name's TJ, and if you listen to the next 4 songs and text me the answer to what the artists were at 507-474-0953, you might end up with a certificate to El Patron.
0: Number 4.

0: We're halfway through the top four at four, brought to you by El Patron Mexican Grill and Cantina. Remember, if you can tell me all four artists of the top four at four, text 507-474-0953 with those answers, and you will get some food to El Patron.
1: Number

0: All right, here's our last one for the top four at four. So if you can tell me all four artists, text 507-474-0953. Let's go.
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0: Lows level off around 54 tonight under partly cloudy skies with a chance for isolated thunderstorms. Winds out of the west, 8 to 15 miles per hour. Daytime highs approaching 78 tomorrow. Ample sunshine expected. Slight chance for storms tomorrow night. Lows level off around 60, partly cloudy. From the Weatherology Weather Center, I'm meteorologist Paul Frobley. Right now, 63.
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This Is What You Came For by Calvin Harris with Rihanna here on Today's Best Music, KG95.3. My name's TJ. I'm new here. If you haven't heard yet, I have taken over for Shelby Lynn. And I hope I'm doing all right. And I hope you're having a good day.

That was Saturn by SZA here on KG95.3. And every Wednesday, tune in for Quick Flicks. I'm going to play a movie clip. And if you can guess it correctly, you could win a $25 gift certificate to the North End Pub and Grill in Cochrane.

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0: Taking it back to the 2010s there, TikTok by Kesha. Did you know that 5% of adults have never played Monopoly? We're going to talk more about that in just a couple of minutes, so stick around.
1: This roller coaster is a blast, huh, Mr. Loon? 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

Today's best music, KG95.3, that was a little bit by T. Swift. As we were saying before, 5% of adults have never played Monopoly, and even though that game itself is pretty divisive, most board games aren't. 21% of people love playing board games, 44% say that they just like it, and 6% say they dislike. Let me know what you think. Text me 507-474-0953.

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1: We're cruising right along here with our Drive at 5 today, brought to you by the Stockyards Bar and Grill in Dodge, Wisconsin. And their special today is their sliced prime rib sandwich, and it is so good. Thinly sliced prime rib, mushrooms, onions, all on a toasted ciabatta bun, just stacked high to the ceiling. Ugh. Mwah, chef's kiss. You're going to have to check it out, but for right now, we're going to keep rolling with the music.

0: 3. Live line, who sings it?
1: Oh my God, Third Eye Blind.
0: Yeah.
2: That's right.
0: Who is this?
1: Pouring rain, and then my name's Kate.
0: Kate, where are you calling from?
1: Peoria, Illinois.
0: Oh, the pouring rain in Peoria.
1: Oh, yeah, we've got a tornado warning right now.
0: I know, you got to stay safe. What's it like where you are?
1: I'm on the highway, and my windshield wipers are not keeping up on the highest setting. It's pretty bad.
0: You better pull over.
1: I'm trying to. The next exit stop's about 2 more miles away. There's pieces of trees flying everywhere.
0: Well, we will keep you safe and updated. Also, a T-shirt from Liveline is coming to your house. So hang on, we will get your address, and hopefully your mailbox is still there.
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0: 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The Cure by Olivia Rodrigo. Second single from the album You Seem Pretty Sad for A Girl So In Love, which comes out tonight. We're so excited. And my name's Mason. 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
1: Can you play Die With A Smile?
0: Oh, yeah. It's a nice song. Who's this?
1: This is Barrett.
0: Barrett, where are you calling from?
1: Atchison.
0: Atchison, Kansas?
1: Yes.
0: Does this song have a special meaning to you now that it's been out for almost 2 years?
1: Well, I first listened to it when I was playing Fortnite with my friend when his skin first came out.
0: Yeah, and everybody played it to death. They all got sick of it, and now it's been a while, so it sounds good again.
1: Yeah.
0: Let's play it right now. Do you want to send it out to someone you're thinking of?
1: My grandma.
0: Your grandma?
1: Mm-hmm.
0: And I guess I'll send it out to my grandma as well, because she actually passed away 2 days ago.
1: Yeah, I heard that.
0: Is your grandma still alive?
1: Yeah, she's good.
0: Oh, good. All right, well, thanks for calling Live Line. Here's your song.

0: That was our number one request last night, second day in a row, and my name's Mason. Thank you for being here. When bad things happen to me, I try to find the humor in it, and a couple minutes ago, you might have heard me say that my grandma actually passed away 2 days ago, and the guy Barrett from, let's see, where is he from? I forget where he's from, but he wanted to hear Die With a Smile by Lady Gaga and Bruno Mars, and I said, well, I guess I'll send it out to my grandma, too, because he sent it out to his grandma. And in the song, they say, if the world was ending, I'd want to be next to you. If I'm being honest, if the world was ending, I think my grandma is the last person I'd want to be with. She'd be complaining about everything.
1: Well, Jesus, God, why doesn't this happen at a different time?
0: And I know if she heard that, she'd be laughing too. And if my parents are listening, I know they're just probably enjoying it as well. Meanwhile, it's not about me. This is your show. Your shout-outs, your dedications and requests, whatever you want to hear tonight, give us a call or shoot us a text. We'll pick up and put you on the air all over North America. 85 Live Line right now. 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

0: Lows level off around 54 tonight under partly cloudy skies. Winds out of the west, 8 to 15 miles per hour. Daytime highs approaching 78 tomorrow. Ample sunshine expected. Partly cloudy skies tomorrow night. Slight chance of thunderstorms. Lows level off around 60. From the Weatherology Weather Center, I'm meteorologist Paul Tremblay. Currently, it's 66 degrees.
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